chance just to touch your hand or a moment to share. Can't deny the urge that makes me

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1: Tells the story of how we recorded it and what went wrong when we did it. Happened in Switzerland. The song's thing called Smoke on the

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Alex. 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And I said, baby, baby, baby, is there some karmic G-love thing happening here, baby?

0: 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Steve was driving because I had to talk to my man.
1: As long as I don't know anything about any setup, you can torture me all you want.
2: Torture you, that's good. That's a good idea. I like that one.

Here's a little song I wrote. You might want to sing it note for note. Don't worry, be happy. In every life we have some trouble. When you worry, you make it double. Don't worry, be happy. 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

0: 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The landlord say your rent is late. He may have to litigate. Don't worry. Be happy.
1: Look at me, I'm happy.
0: Don't worry. Be happy.
1: I give you my phone number. When you worry, call me. I'd be too happy.
0: Don't worry. Be happy. Ain't got no cash, ain't got no style. Ain't got no gal to make you smile. But don't worry. Be happy. Cause when you worry, your face will frown. That will bring everybody down. So don't worry. Be happy. Don't worry. Be happy now. Don't worry. Be happy. Don't worry. Be happy. Don't worry. Be happy. Don't worry, be happy.
1: Now there, this song I wrote. I hope you learned it note for note, like good little children. Don't worry.
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0: 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Be happy. Don't worry, be happy. Don't worry. Don't worry. Don't do it. Be happy. Put a smile on your face. Don't bring everybody down. Don't worry. It will soon pass, whatever it is. Don't worry. Be happy.
1: Os grandes êxitos. 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
0: 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Uma produção de Carlos Didier. 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
2: 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All these girls in the club, I got my eyes on you.